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I'm Smitty at Cities 97.1, uniquely Twin Cities.

remembering the time I had the chance to interview Joe before one of his concerts, and his manager just came in and said, bye, see ya, and left me alone with Joe and my camera women, who are also my sisters. We had a blast, though. He's such a great guy. It's Cities 97.1, uniquely Twin Cities.

Hey, I hope you have a great Monday here. It is my birthday today, so, I mean, it has to be a good day. And I give those vibes over to you. All right, so enjoy your Monday. Oh, and where to go for my birthday dinner tonight? That's the big question. Hey, we're back with the Zach Dillon Show tomorrow morning. We'll talk to you then after 6 on Cities 97.1.

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I'm Smitty. 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I'm Smitty. 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

Hey, I hope you have a great Monday here. It is my birthday today, so, I mean, it has to be a good day. And I give those vibes over to you. All right, so enjoy your Monday. Oh, and where to go for my birthday dinner tonight? That's the big question. Hey, we're back with the Zach Dillon Show tomorrow morning. We'll talk to you then after 6 on Cities 97.1.

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I'm Smitty. I have this order of Adidas sitting at my house right now, and I'm excited to go home, not just to see them, but to try them on, because apparently, I don't know my shoe size. I maybe ordered a complete wrong size. We were good.

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I'm Smitty. 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

Hey, I hope you have a great Monday here. It is my birthday today, so, I mean, it has to be a good day. And I give those vibes over to you. All right, so enjoy your Monday. Oh, and where to go for my birthday dinner tonight? That's the big question. Hey, we're back with the Zach Dillon Show tomorrow morning. We'll talk to you then after 6 on Cities 97.1. Elizabeth.

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1: 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Our colors will fade.

Hey, I hope you have a great Monday here. It is my birthday today, so, I mean, it has to be a good day. And I give those vibes over to you. All right, so enjoy your Monday. Oh, and where to go for my birthday dinner tonight? That's the big question. Hey, we're back with the Zach Dillon Show tomorrow morning. We'll talk to you then after 6 on Cities 97.1.

City's 97.1, uniquely Twin Cities. I'm Smitty. If you need more new jams, slide into my DMs anytime. I keep track of all the jams that I find for the year. And if you find some new ones you think should be on City's 97.1, send those my way too. I'm Smitty. 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

Hey, I hope you have a great Monday here. It is my birthday today, so, I mean, it has to be a good day. And I give those vibes over to you. All right, so enjoy your Monday. Oh, and where to go for my birthday dinner tonight? That's the big question. Hey, we're back with the Zach Dillon Show tomorrow morning. We'll talk to you then after 6 on Cities 97.1. I could

0: 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I'm Smitty, leaving you and reminding you to win a grand. 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

great birthday yesterday. Hope you had a great day. And now we're on to Tuesday. Zach Dillon checking in after 6 on Cities 97.1. The weather today actually going to be a nice day. Not as warm as yesterday, but we don't have the wind that we had yesterday. So temperatures in the mid-50s, some clouds, some sunshine.

0: Cities 97.1, uniquely Twin Cities, and the Zach Dillon Show. I saw this headline and I'm like, I have to click on this because I need to find out what they mean by potentially hazardous asteroid. This is the headline. Potentially hazardous asteroid will pass close to Earth in 2029. It's like, that could be concerning. 2029 is only 3 years. Like, what are we going to do about this thing if it's a problem? And so I click on it, and it's a little bit clickbaity. You know, I fall for some of these, like you probably do, right? It's like, well, I need to know more now. I have to know. And so I click on it. It says, NASA says a potentially hazardous asteroid will fly past the Earth in 2029. The asteroid is called Apophis, which comes from the ancient Egyptian god of chaos. NASA's website says it will safely pass. Okay, so the headline makes me think, like, there's a chance, which there always is, but, like, there's more than just a chance of it being destructive, catastrophic, all of those words. And then, like, NASA's website says it will safely pass. So, which one, like, if it's going to safely pass, well, then it's not potentially hazardous, right? In my opinion, that's how I read that. It's going to be 20,000 miles from Earth. Now, that may sound like a lot, but that is not a lot. That's actually too close. That's too close. We don't want it to be that close or closer. And it'll do that on April 13th, 2029. The space agency noted that that distance is closer than the distance of many satellites in orbit. So think about that, right? 20,000 miles seems like it's forever away. It's not. And that is closer, you know, the distance that it's going to pass Earth, closer than the distance of many satellites in orbit. So that is maybe why they would put potentially hazardous. Apophis was first discovered back in 2004 by astronomers in Tucson, Arizona. But I think we're going to be okay. They don't seem to be too alarming with it. And so when they say safely pass, we're going to go with that.
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2: Twin Cities weather, sunshine this morning, becoming mostly cloudy at times this afternoon. Our high today, only about 52. Tonight, could be a little patchy frost. Our low down to 35. Tomorrow, partly cloudy, 53. On Thursday, partly cloudy.
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So we went to our friend's house this past weekend for my birthday, and they had this jelly bean jar, and it was jelly beans flavored like Jolly Ranchers. So good. Now I read there's something else that's now flavored with Jolly Rancher, and I'll tell you what it is in 7 minutes. I think you're going to like it. First thing.

City's 97.1. There's only one beach in America that landed on the 50 best beaches in the world list for 2026. What beach is that? It's got to be Lake Minnetonka. I'll tell you what the answer is in 10 minutes. Keep it right here. Sex.

0: Cities 97.1, uniquely Twin Cities, and the Zach Dillon Show. I'm sorry, as much as we love it, Big Island and the beaches along Lake Minnetonka did not make the world's 50 best beaches list. In fact, I think they're all saltwater beaches. Maybe there's a separate list for freshwater beaches, but the annual World's 50 Best Beaches list is out. There's only one in the entire country that made the list. So I evidently need to just get out and explore more, because if I've been to some beaches, saltwater beaches here in the U.S., and I really love those, and you're trying to tell me that all the ones I've been to, there are better ones than the ones we have? Like, I want to go visit them then. The top three beaches are in the Philippines, never been. Greece, never been. Australia, never been. There's my problem. I think I've seen some really beautiful beaches, but evidently not. There is one beach that did make it in the U.S., and it's in Florida, and it's Siesta Beach in Sarasota, and that is the only beach in America to make the list of the world's 50 best beaches. It actually ranked 28th worldwide, and they praise Siesta Beach for its powdery white sand and overall comfort, calling it a world-class beach experience. I have been there, and so I'm pretty excited that of all the beach, there's only one beach on this list, and I've been to it, the one in America. It did make number 7, by the way, Siesta Beach, on the best North American beaches list, like when they super focused on North America, which would include Canada and the U.S., they found that that is the 7th best beach in North America. So I'm curious to know the other ones, though. But there you go. We all need to get out more and go to some of the more beautiful beaches in the world, evidently.
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City's 97.1. I've never been this bored. I would never get to a point where I would ever sit down and do what this guy did. It took him 4 years to do it. I'll tell you what he did after Red Hot Chili Peppers on City's 97.1.

0: We're going to do the commercial-free workday kickoff coming up in just a couple of minutes here on Cities 97.1 on the Zach Dillon Show. And inside the commercial-free workday kickoff, oh, do we have your first chance of the morning coming up to win some money? The Workday Payday presented by St. Paul Federal Credit Union right after 9 o'clock this morning will be your first keyword. And then you have a chance right after 10 o'clock this morning. Then you have a chance right after 11 o'clock this morning, right after noon, right after 1, all the way through 5 p.m. So the last one's about 5:02, 03, 04, 05. Sometime right after 5 is the last keyword of the day. And every time you get a keyword, so each one of those is a separate $1,000, just so you know. So when you enter once, don't think you're in for the whole day. Like when you hear the next keyword, that is a different $1,000. And each time you should take that keyword that you hear, go right to cities971.com and type it in where it has the keyword box, and you could win that hour's $1,000. Somebody somewhere has to win it. I want it to be you. So, after 9, first chance to win on the Workday Payday coming up on Cities 97.1.
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going to be a nice day today. Not as windy as yesterday. Temperature won't be as hot, but honestly, it may feel warmer than yesterday because those 30-mile-an-hour wind gusts, that really takes the actual temperature down. About 55 and sunshine today. Least

little crazy. All right, we said it earlier. We're going to forget that the first game with the Wild and the Avalanche happened the other night. Like, that was not pretty. We're going to win this one tonight, though. City's 97.1.

If you missed the keyword on the Workday Payday presented by St. Paul Federal Credit Union, let's try to get it to you again right now. 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We're going to do it right now. Nationwide keyword is grand. So go to cities971.com. It's going to pop up the Workday Payday, tell you all the times that we do it in the keyword box to type in grand.

0: Roots on Cities 97.1. It's a Zach Dillon show. Hope you have a great Tuesday coming up. The combination of a Taco Tuesday and it being, of course, Cinco de Mayo. That sounds like a good time and a great excuse to ditch out of work early today and go have a good Cinco de Mayo. So thanks for being right here on Cities 97.1. Let's do the feel-good story of the day. So before this season, Golden State Warriors superstar Steph Curry was stuck wearing only Under Armour shoes because he had a partnership with them, right? But that ended, and he's able to play in a variety of shoes now instead of just his signature line. So he was able to put 70 pairs of his shoes up for auction. 400 people bid on the sneakers, and the top two pairs alone raised nearly $200,000. Now, in all, where'd this money go? He made over $1.7 million, Steph Curry did, for charity. All the money, this is the feel-good part of the story, all the money is donated to the Eat, Learn, Play Foundation that Steph Curry and his wife, Aisha, established back in 2019. They focus on ending childhood hunger and providing safe places for kids to play. So because of all the shoes that Steph played in during the basketball season, countless kids will continue to get a boost. I think that's so cool. What a cool story that is. I mean, it's not a story about Anthony Edwards, but we can all appreciate those big superstars giving back no matter which team they play for. All right, have a great day. We'll talk to you back here in the morning after 6 on the Zach Dillon Show. 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
2: With your forecast, I'm meteorologist Rodney Price. Clouds will continue to increase into the afternoon. Light winds and highs in the lower 50s. Clouds clear out tonight. Currently 44 degrees.
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Happy Cinco de Mayo today on a Taco Tuesday, no less. I'll tell you some places that are doing deals maybe you could get for lunch coming up. And here's Rachel Platten on Cities 97.1. Like a small

flurries. I am not okay with flurries in May, but there's a chance for some flurries out there. I'm not even kidding. Tonight, lows in the 30s and a freeze watch. Boo. Cold today and tomorrow, but warming up back in the 60s by middle of the week. Thursday-ish. Here's REM on 6.

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0: Friday, I'm in love on Cities 97.1, uniquely Twin Cities. Well, congratulations to our Wolves last night. They won a close one in San Antonio. Game one of round two of the NBA playoffs. Our Timberwolves came out 2 points ahead, 104 to 102. So, yeah, that was exciting. And then tomorrow, they play again in San Antonio before coming home on Friday. Then that'll be the next home game, game three of the series. Tonight, though, it's hockey night in the Twin Cities. After 11, we'll talk about which games and when and where to watch coming up on Cities 97.1.
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Thanks for listening. It's Madison with you. Hope we're doing good today. Did you see where the Met Gala was last night? Yeah, so there were some weirdly dressed stars, as always. You know who I thought looked the prettiest was Blake Lively. And I'm sure she was pretty happy because her and Justin Baldoni settled their lawsuit. So there's not going to be a trial.

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City's 97.1, uniquely Twin Cities with Taylor Swift. And a lot of people were hoping to see her and Travis Kelce together at the Met Gala, but they did not go last night. Here's Ed Sheeran on City's 97.1 with Perfect.

Have a great Tuesday and a safe and super fun Cinco de Mayo. I mean, it's Cinco de Mayo falling on a Taco Tuesday is fantastic. We'll talk to you back here in the morning after 6 for a hump day. We're already halfway to the weekend tomorrow, and that's when we'll chat next on the Zach Dillon Show, Cities 97.1.

It's Madison on City 97.1. Getting excited for the summer, which I can't believe how fast it's coming. I mean, there's not much school left. You know, Memorial Day weekend's coming up, end of the month. And now's the time to plan for local at the lake. We are going to be lakeside again this summer with free concerts at the lake at some of your favorite

That's a show we were really looking forward to this summer. Olivia Dean at Target Center, July 29th. You can get tickets at cities971.com on our concert page. 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

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We're going to call our winner just after noon and watch for any private or blocked number, because that could be us with the call. 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
0: And I hope you're next. We'll have another keyword right after Bruno Mars. I just might.

City's 97.1, uniquely Twin Cities. It's Madison with you. Well, if you're trying to like leave your job because you have a toxic boss, be careful because you could get another one. Apparently, 6 in 10 workers in America say they currently have a toxic boss. 6 out of 10? That's not good odds. How about you? Do you have a toxic boss or have you ever had one? 70% of us have had one.

Cities 97.1, uniquely Twin Cities. Happy Cinco de Mayo to you today. Who is planning to eat tacos tonight? I'm definitely planning that. Here's Alex Warren in Ordinary.

great Tuesday and a safe and super fun Cinco de Mayo. I mean, it's Cinco de Mayo falling on a Taco Tuesday is fantastic. We'll talk to you back here in the morning after 6 for a hump day. We're already halfway to the weekend tomorrow, and that's when we'll chat next on the Zach Dillon Show, Cities 97.1.

It's Madison on Cinco de Mayo. Yeah, but it's also National Teacher Day today. 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
1: Oh my gosh. 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
1: And you called me. 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
0: You could be next to win right after Olivia Dean on City Sunny 7.1.

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We've been commercial-free since noon, and we're still going. 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

great Tuesday and a safe and super fun Cinco de Mayo. I mean, it's Cinco de Mayo falling on a Taco Tuesday is fantastic. We'll talk to you back here in the morning after 6 for a hump day. We're already halfway to the weekend tomorrow, and that's when we'll chat next on the Zach Dillon Show, Cities 97.1. I was

Hey, shout out to these Twin Cities suburbs who are apparently unstoppable. These are the fastest growing suburbs in the Twin Cities: Woodbury, Maple Grove, Rosemount, Cottage Grove, and Blaine. Yeah, they have had a lot of new development. Here's Trapped on Cities 97.1.

There's crazy in honor of our Minnesota weather on City's 97.1. Cold and then hot and then it's cold again today and tomorrow. Looks like there could even be flurries out there. There's a freeze watch in some areas overnight tonight. But no worries. It'll be back to being warm again by the weekend. Here's Somber's Back to Friends on City's 97.1, uniquely Twin Cities.

0: City's 97.1, uniquely Twin Cities. Did you happen to catch American Idol last night? Now, I didn't watch it, but I saw people posting about Randy Jackson and Paula Abdul on the show. And I'm like, wait a second, what year is it? am I having some sort of flashback? But actually, Paula Abdul and Randy Jackson, original judges from Idol, went back to the show for a 20-year class reunion. I can't believe American Idol has been on for 20 years. Craziness. Mostly, I saw people complaining about them. I didn't watch it, so I won't say anything. But coming up next, I've got Fountains of Wayne, Imagine Dragons, and another chance to win $1,000 just minutes away.
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2: With your forecast, I'm meteorologist Rodney Price. Clouds will continue to increase into the afternoon. Light winds and highs in the lower 50s. Clouds clear out tonight. Right now, it's 51.
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0: 101.1 Uniquely Twin Cities. Okay, so here's the deal. It looks like Pussycat Dolls, Zayn Malik, Meghan Trainor, and Post Malone. Oh, I didn't realize it. Four people. I said three. Four tours have been canceled because lack of ticket sales is going on right now. That's the main reason. Well, Pussycat Dolls admits it. Everybody else is saying something different. Zayn Malik saying he has a heart condition, which is weird. Meghan Trainor not saying, Post Malone saying it's an album problem. So there you go. This is going to be a weird summer, isn't it?
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2: With your forecast, I'm meteorologist Rodney Price. Clouds will continue to increase into the afternoon. Light winds and highs in the lower 50s. Clouds clear out tonight. Right now, it's 51.
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Coming up, Pink's going to be hosting the Tonys coming up next month. 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

0: It is City's 97.1, Bruno Mars, I Just Might. Apparently, Bruno is going to be here in a couple of days. Probably actually like, what, 8 or 9 days? Anyways, the show was phenomenal. All my friends keep seeing him all over the country. So if you get a chance, definitely go check him out when he's here at US Bank Stadium. I got Maroon 5 and Jewel next.
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0: George Thorogood and the Destroyers and Jefferson Starship Friday. 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
10: Traffic's looking slow heading north on 35W, just north of 35th Street, up to 94. Things are heavy on West 94 between Hiawatha and the tunnel. Usual stretch of brake lights on North Highway 52, crossing the Lafayette Bridge, trying to get up to 94, especially to exit westbound. I'm Deb Snyder, and that's your latest total traffic.
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City 97.1. So Britney Spears had a guilty plea, gets probation, I think for 12 months or whatever. She has to go to a psychiatrist twice a month, though. And she has to be a part of a substance abuse program, too. And hopefully she'll stay out of trouble. I don't know, though. You never know these days. Maroon 5 is on City's 97.1.

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I'm Mike Klein hanging out with you. 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

great Tuesday and a safe and super fun Cinco de Mayo. I mean, it's Cinco de Mayo falling on a Taco Tuesday is fantastic. We'll talk to you back here in the morning after 6 for a hump day. We're already halfway through the weekend tomorrow, and that's when we'll chat next on the Zach Dillon Show, Cities 97.1.

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Losing My Religion on Cities 97.1. Michael Stipe is going to be, what, he's going to be the last guest for Stephen Colbert. Coming up May 22nd. Can't wait to see that. Here's Taylor Swift now on Cities 97.1.

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friends on Cities 97.1, Uniquely Twin Cities. I'm Mike Klein hanging out with you. Oh, by the way, happy Cinco de Mayo. A lot of people on Taco Tuesday, by the way, we're celebrating Cinco de Mayo. A lot of people are celebrating this today. One of the biggest drinking holidays of the year in the U.S., right up there with St. Patty's Day, July 4th, and New Year's Eve. Oh, and Super Bowl Sunday.

New haircut for Ed Sheeran. New look. He's going to be here August 15th. Going to be at US Bank Stadium at City 97.1, uniquely Twin Cities. Here's Bad Habits right now.

This could be big in Uptown. Cities 97.1, uniquely Twin Cities. Indie bookstores are having a moment again. Okay, so basically a lot of Gen Zers falling in love with these tiny independent bookstores, which is really cool. And apparently, you know, it's somewhere that they can go, not home, not work, not school, but still feels very welcoming and very low pressure. So that's why people are going to these indie bookstores right now. Here's Jet now.

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I say you look so fine that I really want to make you mine. 4, 5, 6, come on and get your kicks. 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

Have a great Tuesday and a safe and super fun Cinco de Mayo. I mean, it's Cinco de Mayo falling on a Taco Tuesday is fantastic. We'll talk to you back here in the morning after 6 for a hump day. We're already halfway to the weekend tomorrow, and that's when we'll chat next on the Zach Dillon Show, Cities 97.1.

Cities 97.1, uniquely Twin Cities. I'm Mike Klein. I'm hanging out with you. It's Cinco de Mayo, right? Yeah, they wouldn't let me bring any margaritas into the office today. They said I would probably get drunk on the radio.

0: 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Many places that are showing a lot for Teacher Appreciation Week. 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So definitely check that out. Jelly Roll on the way and Lit next on Cities 97.1. 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
2: iHeartRadio weather, partly cloudy and chilly tonight with a low in the mid-30s. Patchy morning frost, then partly sunny for the afternoon tomorrow, a high in the low 50s. Warmer for the rest of the week and weekend. I'm meteorologist Mason.
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So Meghan Trainor, Pussycat Dolls, Jelly Roll, Post Malone canceling their shows. Isn't that crazy? It's been a lot of shows canceled this year so far. It's Cities 97.1. Hi.

Hey, it's Cities 97.1. I'm Mike Klein. We're giving you more chance to win $1,000 coming up tomorrow after 9 a.m. with Zach Dillon. Here's Sia and Chandelier on Cinco de Mayo on Taco Tuesday, too. Isn't that crazy? Like, they say this never really happens. It's like some sort of unicorn, like Cinco de Mayo right now.

0: It is Cities 97.1. This Nido obsession is real. A lot of kids wanted to play with this. It's all over TikTok and Instagram, but Nido is what it's called. It's like, I don't know, it's kind of squishy. People are saying it's good stress reliever. Kids like to play around with it, but they're hard to get. It's like whenever a store gets it, they like sell out of it like pretty quickly.
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Cities 97.1, uniquely Twin Cities. It's Cinco de Mayo. You should definitely celebrate on Taco Tuesday. Michelle Branch is on right now.

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Hopefully going to make you $1,000 richer tomorrow at 9 a.m. Your next chance to win. So it's 9 to 5 every hour. Top of the hour, giving you shots with $1,000 on Cities.

60% of us claim that we have a toxic boss. This is hilarious, by the way. I really feel like no matter how good of a boss you are, everyone's going to always think you're toxic. Doesn't mean you should be, though. It's Cities 97.1. We are uniquely Twin Cities. Cranberries is on right now. This is Dreams.

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This is Oasis and Wonderwall on City 97.1. They're working on new music, by the way, too, which would be so cool. Like, I know they broke up and now they're back together. They did a whole tour all over the country. Well, I think it's a handful of spots around America.

Have a great Tuesday and a safe and super fun Cinco de Mayo. I mean, it's Cinco de Mayo falling on a Taco Tuesday is fantastic. We'll talk to you back here in the morning after 6 for a hump day. We're already halfway to the weekend tomorrow, and that's when we'll chat next on the Zach Dillon Show, Cities 97.1. Elizabeth.

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Big shout out to United Airlines. I know United and Delta definitely helped out a lot of stranded Spirit passengers with way better deals to get home than they normally charge, which is great. Shaboozy Good News is on City's 97.1.

0: 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It's a limited edition. They're going to have a collection of clothing, accessories, and collectibles and all that stuff. It starts, I believe, this week sometime. So definitely check that out. Of course, you know, we're in the Twin Cities. This is where they're based set up. So they're probably going to have a lot of good exclusives for us. Hopefully you're taking care of us.
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